0: the countdown that is 55% Aussie music. I've got a future hit coming from Hot Pulse and Wai Chai. It's called Mr. Vain. You may know the song out of the 90s. Craig Smith will be by with the UK Top 5 and the entertainment news. And Doja Cat has a, moment? More actors sadly have left us and the voice of a generation passes. You can get your votes in 1-800-646-376 or go to hot30withmaddie.au. My hit pick is from Leo and Theory Gans. It's called Stamina. You're going to hear that next hour in the Hot 30. Peter Reynolds will be by with the global number ones and the news wrap up in LA Spins next hour. And Richard Tucker will be by with the US Top 5. I'll have chart information and a ton more. Right, let's get stuck into this week's countdown by finding out what you've been voting for.
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0: One man, 30 hits, zero compromises. He's not here to play it safe. He's here to play them all. 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
11: Last week in the countdown, this song was number one. We're talking Cat's Eye and Animal here on the Hot 30.

dropping down one spot this week in the Hot 30 with Maddie. It's Dr. Basil out of Brisbane and his cover, the song Kokomo. Also in their last week's number one, Cat's Eye's latest one, Animal. Will they be number one again this week? Well, it's all based on your vote, so get them in. Vote at hot30.au. In a couple of moments, we'll be catching up with Craig with the entertainment news. This one, however, is down one. It's

0: On the Hot 30 with Matty, dropping down four spots this week to number 28. KLP's cover of Point of View. And also in there, down one to number 29, Ben Renner and Oscar Jammo with the song Crave You. Well, Craig is standing by. He's got a couple of deaths that have happened. And of course, Joji Cat's Huh moment.
1: Warning, you may want to protect young children from hearing this.
2: Hey everybody, this is Craig checking your entertainment news. Legendary British actor Tim Curry has died aged 80, passing away peacefully at his Los Angeles home. Curry was one of cinema's most distinctive and versatile talents, bursting onto screens in 1975 as the unforgettable Dr. Frankenfurter in the Rocky Horror Picture Show, before terrifying a generation as Pennywise the Clown in Stephen King's It. His remarkable career also included the comedic butler Wadsworth in Clue, the villain Darkness in Ridley Scott's Legend, and Long John Silver in Muppet Treasure Island, as well as Mr. Hector in Home Alone 2. Curry had experienced significant health challenges following a major stroke in 2012, but remained a revered figure in entertainment until the end. Well, the world of animation has lost another giant, with legendary Canadian voice actor Peter Cullen passing away at the age of 85 at his Los Angeles home. Best known as the iconic voice of Autobot hero Optimus Prime in the Transformers franchise, a role he first took on in 1984 and reprised across four decades of films, series and video games. Cullen also gave voice to Eeyore in Disney's Winnie the Pooh and created the iconic clicking sounds of the Predator in the 1987 Arnold Schwarzenegger film. Optimus Prime always said, "Till all are one," today that feels more true than ever. And Doja Cat went viral this week when asked on a podcast if she liked country star Ella Langley, to which she replied, "I don't know what that is." Langley's response was swift and sardonic, capturing her latest Instagram post, "Ella Langley, what is that?" Doja later clarified her comments weren't a personal dig at Langley, but rather a reflection of her general indifference to country music as a genre, adding she only really likes that one Keith Urban song from 2004. She did, however, concede that after listening to Langley's number one hit, Choosin' Texas, that she has a very pretty voice and the song is very earwormy. That's it for the world of entertainment right now. I'll be back later on the Hot 30 with Maddie.
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0: 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It's your boy Akon.
1: 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It's Kendrick Lamar. 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

0: Brand new to the countdown and landing straight in at number 26, it's Cyril and his cover of The Cause, Breathless. How good is that song? Straight into number 26 in the Hot 30. Also in there, Milky and More Grab taking a 8-spot plummet with Just the Way You Are, dropping down to number 27 this week in the Hot 30. Around the corner in the show, we'll be catching up with Craig. He's got your UK top five. My future hit from Hot Pulse featuring Whitechell. They've done a cover of the 93 song Mr. Vain. But up next, I've got the top 25 songs in this country that have been voted in by you.
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0: Welcome back to the Hot 30 with Maddie. On the way for you, a flashback to 2022. Craig will be by with the UK Top 5, my future hit from Hot Pulse featuring YJ and their cover of Mr. Vain. But this one has held the number 25 spot for 4 weeks. It's Somba and Homewrecker.
6: 25.

0: It's my hit pick this week in the Hot 30 with Maddie from Hot Pulse featuring Wai Chai, Mr. Vain. Did you like it? You can vote for it in the Hot 30. Vote at hot30.au. Also in there, holding strong in the number 25 position for 4 weeks in a row, Somba and their song Homewrecker. Well, right now it's time to catch up with Craig. He's got all your latest in the UK Top 5.
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2: 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Up 2 spots to a brand new peak at number 5, Sienna Spiro with Great Expectation. Stella Lefty climbs 1 to number 4 with Boston. Ella Langley holds steady at number 3 with Choosin' Texas. And what a moment at number 2. Hugel, A Male Angel and Ultra Nate with Movin' to the Sun reach a brand new peak. And for dance icon Ultra Nate, it's a personal best 29 years after Free took her to number 4. And for a record-extending 23rd week at number 1, Sam Fender and Olivia Dean with Rain Me In. The UK has also paid tribute to the late Dolly Parton, with 3 of the country icon's classics landing simultaneously in the top 20. Jolene returns at number 9. 9 to 5 reaches the top 40 for the first time with a new peak of number 12, while Kenny Rogers' duet Islands in the Stream follows at number 13. That's the UK Top 5. 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
3: 43.

0: dropping down six spots this week to the number 23 position. The Ulti remix of Olivia Rodrigo and Drop Dead also in there, down eight to number 24. Taylor Swift and the Ulti remix of I Knew It, I Knew You. Not too far away in the Hot 30, I'm going to take you back to 2022 with Latto, Mariah Carey and DJ Khalid and one of their hits out of that year. And that triggers the news that I must tell you right now, that Christmas is only 16 weeks away. You know what that means. You're going to start hearing that song of hers probably already in shopping centres everywhere. This one is down four. It's Fisher and Rain. You're on the Hot 30 with Maddie.
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0: On the Hot 30 with Maddie, it's moved up two spots this week to number 21, Just Stay and Jack Style John with Turn the Lights Off. Also in there, a flashback to 2022, Latto, Mariah Carey and DJ Khalid, Big Big Energy. How good is that song? Also, reminding you one more time, Christmas is under 16 weeks away. Around the corner in the Hot 30, we'll be catching up with Peter Reynolds. He's got your global number ones and the news wrap-up in LA Spins. Plus, of course, up next, I've got the top 20 songs in this country as voted by you and an instant request for a Seymour FM Victoria listener. 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
10: Hello, I'm Jacob Pittolo. The federal government says it's more engaged with building new homes than any other government in the past half century. It comes as new data shows housing affordability has slumped to its lowest levels on record, with the median household only able to afford 12% of properties on the market last financial year. Assistant Productivity Minister Andrew Lee has told News 24 the primary solution is boosting supply.
11: We're engaging on modular construction, thinking about how we can get more homes built affordably through factories. And we're working to ensure that land release is supported. We're pushing on all of these levers. Building homes takes time. And after that decade-long pause under the former coalition government, there's a lot of catching up to be done.
10: Australian victim identification experts will arrive in Nepal today, 10 days after catastrophic flooding hit the nation. The federal police officers will collect DNA samples from families of missing Australians and work to bring their loved ones home. 36 Australians remain unaccounted for. The opposition has confirmed it will assess Labor's upcoming digital duty of care reforms on their merits amid concerns they will infringe on freedom of speech. The Prime Minister is due to outline legislation which would give Australians the right to opt out of social media algorithms. Business leaders have also raised concerns about the impact on advertising for online retailers. A jury has been unable to reach a verdict on three counts of murder in a case which has divided the United States. Nine's US correspondent Lily Greer reports.
12: The trial of accused triple murderer Lindsay Clancy has ended in mistrial after a dramatic last-ditch effort by the defence to have an outlying juror dismissed after it became evident the jury was deadlocked 11-1. It didn't stop Kevin Reddington, Clancy's lawyer, from declaring victory, though, claiming the prosecution was crushed. rushed. Prosecutors will now need to decide if they offer the former nurse a plea deal, order a retrial, or drop the case altogether. The 36-year-old woman is accused of murdering her three kids in the family home in 2023. Her defence claims she was in the throes of postpartum psychosis. In the United States, Lily Greer.
10: Also making news, a Victorian man has been charged after police say they seized $850,000 worth of cannabis from his car in regional New South Wales, and authorities are reminding boaties of the importance of life jackets, with skippers expected to take advantage of a warm start to spring this weekend.
2: Sport.
10: Checking sport, the Rabbitohs have triumphed over a reduced-strength Roosters side at Allianz Stadium, 50-20. The win secures South Sydney a home final. In the earlier game, the Dolphins held on to narrowly defeat the 16th-place Titans, 24-20, on the Gold Coast. And in the US Open, a dominant Carlos Alcaraz has secured his spot in the round of 16 with a straight sets win. The Spaniard will now take on American Tommy Paul on Monday. That's the latest. I'm Jacob Pitillo.
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0: Back to the Hot 30 with Maddie. This would be hour number two. That means I'm about to get stuck into the top 20 songs in this country that you voted into power. It's all your fault. Everything I play is your fault. I've got nothing to do with it. I've also got an instant request coming in just a couple of moments for a Seymour FM listener. Peter Reynolds will be by with the global number ones and the news wrap-up in LA Spins and my hit pick from Leo and Thyri Gans. It's called Stamina. You are going to hear that in the next 40 minutes in the Hot 30. Don't forget, if you ever miss an episode of the Hot 30 with Maddie, well, it's really easy to catch up. Just simply go to hot30.au or, of course, search for the Hot 30 with Maddie on Mixcloud. The best thing is, if you hit the subscribe button, it doesn't cost you anything and you will get one single notification every time an episode drops. That's it. How easy is that? All right, let's check out what you've been voting for. Yo. Turn your radios up.
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0: 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Loudwing and Stumbling In.
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0: No matter where you are in Australia or around the world, you can get yourself a request into the Hot 30. This one's going out to Lynn Dell, who listens to Seymour FM in Victoria. She wants to hear Esquire and Petch featuring Justin Jennings and their version of Miss

0: Moving up seven spots this week in the Hot 30 with Maddie, that is Aussie Will K with his song Treat You Better. Also in there, another Aussie, Esquire and Petch featuring Justin Jennings, Mr. Brightside. Going out to Lindell, who's listening to Seymour FM in Victoria. Also, don't forget, Petch is the Jolly on Petch. It's his remake of Mr. Brightside. Not too far away in the Hot 30, we'll be catching up with Peter Reynolds for LA Spins. This one is up one. It's the Millhouse Horny Dub remix of Hot and Juicy and Moose T's Horny. The song is actually about the trumpets, not the double entendre.
1: Number 19.

0: dropping down four spots this week in the Hot 30 with Maddie Zara Larson and the Ulti remix of Midnight Sun, and up one to number 19, Milhouse and the Horny Dub. Well, it's time to catch up with the guy who knows everything going on in Hollywood. Let's cross to the LA studios of the Hot 30 and catch up with Peter Reynolds for LA Spins.
1: Hi, I'm Peter Reynolds, and this is LA Spins, the weekly entertainment show on everything that's hot in LA and Hollywood.
2: The news wrap-up.
1: Waymo has launched its new larger vehicle, the Ojai, in LA, San Francisco, and Phoenix. Microsoft's special edition translucent green Xbox could retail for about $900. Users of Elon Musk's Grok Lite last week were surprised when the bot started sending large paragraphs of total gibberish. The CEO of Ace Robotics says humanoid robot brains could see a breakthrough by late next year. Great.
3: And now, this week's number ones.
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5: Spider-Man Brand New Day is number one for the fifth week.
4: The number one album.
5: And Hyphens The Sin Bliss enters the charts at number one.
4: The number one app.
5: Shadow Rocket is still the top paid app.
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5: This Is Me by the late Hayden Panettiere is the top selling nonfiction book.
1: Carol G grew up in Medellin, Colombia in the 1990s and currently lives in a mansion in Miami's Coral Gables area. She just dropped her seventh studio album, No Me Arrepiento de Sentir Tanto. The 14-track record features high-profile guest collaborations with Drake, Bruno Mars, and Cigarettes After Sex's Greg Gonzalez. The album's sound is different from the tropical vibe she's famous for. It's a more intimate, melancholic club sound. Her new sound shows a more mature artist really coming into her own, like in this new track, which we love. Here's Carol G featuring Bruno Mars with the Song of the

0: That was Carol G featuring Bruno Mars with the song of the week, Still. LA Spins is available on all music and podcast platforms. That's LA Spins, you know, with a Z. And that's what's happening in LA and Hollywood. For LA Spins, I'm Peter Reynolds. So long from the City of Angels. Now back to the Hot 30 with Maddie.
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0: Dropping down four this week in the Hot 30 with Maddie, Ariana Grande and the Ulti mix of Hate That I Made You Love Me. Of course, she emotionally has said goodbye to touring and is stepping back from public life. She was visibly upset as she said that as her final goodbye over in the UK this week. Not too far away in the Hot 30, we'll be catching up with my hit pick. It is from Leo and Theory Gans. It's called Stamina. Up next, though, I've got the top 15 songs in this country as voted by you, and a song that has held the 15th spot for 3 weeks in a row now. You're on the Hot 30 with Maddie.
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0: Welcome back to the Hot 30 with Maddie. Coming up for you in the next 30 minutes, we're going to hear the song that was number one this week 4 years ago. Can you remember that far back and what song it was? It was a remake of a song made famous by a television show. That is all I'm going to tell you. If you figured it out from there, well done. Also, my hit pick from Leo and Theory Gans, Stamina, is under 10 away. This one has held on to the number 15 position for 3 weeks. It's Olivia Dean and Man I Need. You're on the Hot 30 with Maddie right around Australia.
8: Number

0: On the Hot 30 with Maddie, dropping down four spots this week to number 14, David Guetta and Bebe Rexha with their song Sad Girls. And the song that has been in the charts now for over a year, still holding strong in the number 15 position. In fact, it has not moved in 3 weeks now. 6 weeks number one this year. 6 weeks number one last year. Olivia Dean and Man I Need. Well, it's time for my hit pick for this week. And this one is by Leo and Theory Gans. It's called Stamina. I reckon you're going to love it.
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0: With Maddie moving up 8 spots this week to number 13, a discovery that I made only 4 weeks ago, Loudwing and their cover of Stumbling In. I reckon that one absolutely rocks. Also in there, my hit pick for this week from Leo and Theory Gans. It's called Stamina. If you like it, you can vote for it in the Hot 30. Vote at hot30.au. Coming up in the next 5 minutes, you are going to find out what song was number one 4 years ago this week. It was from a television show and it was made famous again. This one, however, is up 10. It's Fisher and Tones and I with Favour. You're on the Hot 30 with Maddie.
1: Number 12.

0: up 15 spots this week in the countdown to the number 11 position. That is Stella Lefty and the D-Rock remix of Boston. Also in there, a song that was number one 4 years ago, Nick Jay and Eddie Adams and Running Up That Hill. Also in there, up 10 from last week in the countdown, Fisher and Tones and I with Favour. Around the corner in the Hot 30, I have got so much coming for you, including more entertainment news with Craig. Richard Tucker from Tucker 56 Radio will be by with the US Top 5. But up next, if you're a South Coast FM Gippsland listener, I've got an instant request for you, plus the top 10 songs.
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8: Sydney's West.
9: Hello, I'm Jacob Pitalow. Australian drone operators will today begin scouring the disaster zone in Nepal in the hope of finding survivors. 36 Australians remain unaccounted for after flash flooding devastated remote parts of the nation. Two people were last night rescued from a hydro power tunnel after being trapped for 10 days. Reporter Nelson Scott is in Kathmandu.
10: And they'll be pushing for the drones to be concentrated in the areas where missing Australians were last known to be, particularly at that immigration border complex and the last known location of the Himalayan Glacier Adventures Group, which was in the Rasua district, one of the worst hit.
9: Latest data shows housing affordability is declining for those on low and average incomes while remaining steady for high earners. REA Group has found national affordability is currently at its lowest ever levels in Australia, with the average household able to purchase just 12% of properties sold last financial year. Economist Luke Redmond says the government's 5% deposit scheme has increased competition at the lower end of the market.
11: Because of the removal of income caps, they could be quite relatively high income earners that can show up at the low and middle end of the market, access a 5% deposit scheme and be able to compete and potentially outcompete households that might not have the income level that they do and the borrowing capacity that they do.
9: Anti-sexual violence campaigners say they're hopeful of meaningful change after a roundtable discussion with school and government leaders in Sydney. The New South Wales government held a three-hour meeting yesterday with education sector experts to address the spread of sexual violence and misogyny among young people. Advocates say participants strongly agreed on the need to work more closely with schools. Hazard reduction burns planned for Greater Sydney this weekend have been cancelled due to a total fire ban. The city is facing extreme fire danger today, with high temperatures and strong winds marking the start of spring. New South Wales Rural Fire Service spokesperson Ben Shepherd has told News 24 there are ways you can prepare for the conditions even during a fire ban.
12: It doesn't also mean that the residents still can't do odds and ends around their home today, many free and easy things about clearing overhanging branches, clearing gutters, but most importantly, having a discussion around what you'll do if threatened by fire.
9: And Australia's fuel reserves have increased despite renewed conflict in the Middle East over the past week. There are currently 41 days of petrol and 33 days of diesel and jet fuel on shore, with 36 ships on the way to Australia.
8: SWAS Sport.
9: Checking sport, the Dolphins have held on to narrowly defeat 16th-placed Titans 24-20 on the Gold Coast. It's their seventh win on the trot ahead of a maiden finals appearance. In the later game, the Rabbitohs delivered an emphatic 50-20 victory over the Roosters. Aryna Sabalenka has made it through to the fourth round of the US Open. And Oscar Piastri has run sixth in practice too, ahead of this weekend's F1 Italian Grand Prix. That's the latest. I'm Jacob Pitolo.
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16: 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The Hot 30.

0: Welcome back to the Hot 30 with Maddie. This would be our number three. That means the top 10 songs in this country as voted by you. And just a temperature check, how are you feeling at the moment? Are you feeling confident that we've got a brand new number one? Or do you think it's going to be the status quo from last week? Just taking a couple of, yep, okay, well, I can tell you that I'm not going to tell you if we have a brand new number one or not. I got a request in just a couple of moments for a South Coast FM Gippsland listener for a classic that was remade in 2013. More entertainment news with Craig and Post Malone postpones. Donuts inspire the police in the US. No shock there. Tom Cruise is going to make Days of Thunder 2 show me heaven, or could it be hell? And Bruno Mars is coming down under next year. All the details come with Craig. Richard Tucker will be popping by with the US Top 5. And of course, if you miss an episode of the Hot 30, go to hot30.au, or of course you can follow us on Mixcloud. Just search for the Hot 30 with Maddie. 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All right, let's find out what you've been voting for.
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0: Aussie Adrian V and Out of Touch. Aussie Tom Budden and Uninvited with Chase the Sun. 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
0: No matter where you are in Australia or around the world, you can get yourself a request into the Hot 30 with Maddie. This one's going out to Rhonda, who listens to South Coast FM in Gippsland along the Bass Coast. She wants to hear The Red Hook Project versus Pearl Jam and Better Man. This was remade in 2013. Here it is for you now, Rhonda. You're on the Hot 30 with Maddie around Australia.
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0: Spot this week in the Hot 30 with Maddie to number 8, Tame Impala and Loser. Up one to number 9, Adrian V and Out of Touch. And down one to number 10, Sarah McLeod and the Super Jesus and Gravity 2026. Well, Craig is going to tell you all about Tom Cruise's Days of Thunder 2.
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3: Hey, it's Craig back with more entertainment news. Tom Cruise is heading back to the racetrack with the 64-year-old star officially announcing a sequel to his 1990 NASCAR classic Days of Thunder. Cruise will reprise his role as driver Cole Trickle alongside the Odyssey star Anne Hathaway, who joins the film as a race team owner and engineer. The sequel, produced by Cruise alongside legendary Hollywood producer Jerry Bruckheimer, is set for release in June 2028. The announcement also reignited speculation about a potential crossover with Brad Pitt's racing film F1, with the director of both Top Gun Maverick and F1 saying such a project would be amazing, if perhaps a little Mission Impossible. Well, Bruno Mars is bringing his record-breaking romantic tour to Australia and New Zealand in early 2027, with 7 stadium shows across Perth, Melbourne, Brisbane, Sydney and Auckland. Grammy winner Tyler also joins as a special guest on all the dates, alongside Anderson .Paak. Meanwhile, bad news for Australian Post Malone fans. The Sunflower singer has officially postponed his Australian stadium tour just weeks before he was due to perform. He was scheduled for massive shows at Marvel in Melbourne, Suncorp Stadium in Brisbane and MG Stadium in Sydney as part of his big-ass world tour. No reason has been given for the cancellation and Live Nation has confirmed all tickets will be fully refunded. And finally, a story that just writes itself. A Dunkin' Donut delivery truck broke down this week directly in front of the Pelham Police Department in Alabama. Now, officers were quick to respond, with the department posting on Facebook, "We're not saying officers responded faster than usual, but when a truck full of donuts is involved, you don't take any chances." Now, a tow truck was called, the Dunkin' truck was safely moved on, and the department was pleased to confirm that no donuts were harmed during the incident. That's a wrap of the entertainment news. Now back to the Hot 30 with Maddie.
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4: 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Number 6.

0: It was number one last week. This week, in at number six, Cat's Eye and Animal. That means there has to be a brand new number one, doesn't it? Well, you'll find out what that is in the next 30 minutes in the Hot 30. Plus, I'll be catching up with Richard Tucker for the US Top 5, but I'll kick it all off next with the number 5 song in this country, voted in by you. Yeah, you, right there. You did this one.
1: If you had a strange lump growing on your forehead, chances are you might get it looked at. But a polyp growing inside me, your bowel, nothing. And the polyps I get can lead to Australia's second deadliest cancer. Give a crap about your bowel at bowelcanceraustralia.org.
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0: Welcome back to The Hot 30 with Maddie. In the next 30 minutes, I'm going to take you back to 1994 to a song that was ubiquitous on Australian radio from Everything But The Girl. We'll also be catching up with Richard Tucker. He's got your US Top 5. But right now, it's Tom Budden and Uninvited. Chase the Sun, holding on to the number 5 position for a third week.
14: Number 5.

0: On the Hot 30 with Maddie, holding on to the number four position for a second week in a row, it's Fisher and What a Life. Also holding on for a third week in a row, Tom Budden and Uninvited, Chase the Sun. Of course, both of those being Australian artists, and well done. There is still one more Aussie to come. Meantime, let's cross to the Tucker 56 Radio Studios and Richard Tucker for the US Top 5.
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1: And it is the U.S. Top 5 coming in at number 5, Ariana Grande with Hate That I Made You Love Me, giving her another major Hot 100 hit from her current era. There was a little drama this week when Ariana revealed that she was recovering from a deep cut on her foot, meaning no signature high heels for those final shows, but she told fans she was recovering and still committed to performing. Now to number 4, Morgan Wallen with Bend By Now, and this one's moving fast. Bend By Now was released July 24th as the lead single for Morgan Wallen's upcoming 5th studio album. It was quickly serviced to Hot AC, pop, and country radio, and the song launched with some serious numbers. That also marked Wallen's 45th career top 10 on the Hot Country Songs chart. At number 3, Taylor Swift with I Knew It, I Knew You, and this song

0: of 2026 at number two, Stella Lefty with Boston. This song has gone from a viral moment to a legitimate American smash. Boston exploded after Stella posted an early version of the song online, and the track has now climbed all the way to number two on the Billboard Hot 100. And number one song in America, a song completely taking over the country and crossed over into pop in a huge way. Ella Langley with Choosin' Texas making Billboard history. It spends a 19th week at number one on the Hot 100, tying the longest run at the top ever for a non-holiday song at the time of this chart. It joins Lil Nas X and Billy Ray Cyrus' Old Town Road and Shaboozy's A Bar Song Tipsy at 19 weeks. 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
1: 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There's celebrity sex scandals, dramatic love triangles, and revealing paparazzi photos. And that's all just on his way to the studio.
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You're on the Hot 30 with Maddie Wright around Australia, moving up one to number two, Ella Langley and Choosing Texas. That is the Ulti remix you've heard in the Hot 30 with Maddie. And the Niv remix up five for Olivia Rodrigo and Stupid Song, landing in at the number three position. Well, there is one song left in the countdown this week, and the good news is our number one is one of the 16 Aussies in the countdown. That's right, we are 55% Aussie music in the countdown. If you add the flashbacks and requests, we've hit about 65%. Who else can do that much Aussie music and make it sound good? No one. That's who. This one is a DJ only remix from Direct Hit Volume 15. It's Everything But The Girl and Missing. Now, the original came out in 1994. This remix came out in 1995. Here it is for you now. You're on the Hot 30 with Maddie around Australia. After this, the number one song.

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0: Moving up one spot this week in the Hot 30 with Maddie, friends of the show, Vassie and Busta, with their song Day and Night, their first week in the number one position. They are doing absolutely huge stuff on the ARIA Club charts as well. Also in there from 1995, Everything But the Girl Missing. That is the direct hit 15 version, which was actually released 1 year after the original in 1994. Also up on to number two, Ella Langley, Choosing Texas. She just has not made it to the number one position on the summit here in Australia. And up five to number three, the Niv remix of Olivia Rodrigo and Stupid Song. Well, that wraps up the Hot 30 with Maddie for yet another week. Thank you so much for joining me. And I've got to let you know a little secret. This week, the Hot 30 moved into a brand new studio, and I'm now using new software and Windows 11, and I'm just getting used to it. Let's see how I go. Until next week, I will join you at the exact same time. Take care.
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7: Hello there. Australian drone pilots will push to focus their search efforts on the area where missing Australians were last seen in Nepal. A 15-strong team of specialists has touched down in the nation with seven victim identification experts to arrive tonight. 36 Australians remain unaccounted for following the devastating flash flooding. Australia's ambassador to Nepal, Simon Ernest, says conversations remain ongoing about how Australian crews will integrate in the search efforts.
8: They will contribute to the overall Nepali operation. They're not a standalone outfit. Mm. You know, like this is part of Australia assisting Nepal. We'll be, you know, making that particular our particular interest in that location known, as we already have.
7: New data shows housing affordability is declining for those on low and average incomes while remaining steady for high earners. REA Group has found national affordability is currently at its lowest ever levels in Australia, with the average household able to purchase just 12% of property sold in the last financial year. A coalition senator is defending Nationals leader Matt Canavan over comments he made claiming school curriculums are working against boys. Senator Canavan claimed that respectful relationships programs were pushing an anti-boy ideology. The senator, Paul Scar of the Liberals, has told Today the criticism is misguided.
9: If people hear everything he said, he made a number of really important points. And one of the points he made is that there is a huge shortage of male primary school teachers.
7: The federal government is dismissing concerns around its upcoming digital duty of care reforms. Labor is due to unveil legislation which would allow Australians to opt out of social media algorithms to limit the amount of harmful content in feeds. The Coalition and One Nation says the changes would infringe upon freedom of speech. Tracks and trails across a number of Sydney's national parks will be closed today as a total fire ban is declared across the region. Extreme fire danger is forecast for Greater Sydney, while a high rating has been declared for the Illawarra and parts of the state's north. And the Lindsay Clancy triple murder trial has collapsed without a verdict in the United States. The mother is accused of killing her three children.
3: Sport.
7: Checking sport for you now, and the Rabbitohs have triumphant over a reduced-strength Roosters at Allianz Stadium, 50-20, as Jai Arrow marked his 100th game with the club. Later today, the action continues when the Warriors host the Seagulls. The Opals have recorded their first win of the FIFA Women's World Cup in Berlin with a 16-point win over Puerto Rico, and Australia's Cameron Myers has taken out the men's 1,500 metres at the Diamond League final in Brussels.
3: Music, the difference is the music.
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0: gave you. 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
7: Good afternoon. For the first time in Australia's history, electric vehicle sales have outperformed petrol and diesel cars. Figures from the Federal Chamber of Automotive Industries show that more than 27,000 new EVs are sold in August. That's compared to just under 26,000 new vehicles that were petrol, followed by 18,000 that were diesel. Energy Minister Chris Bowen has welcomed the figures, saying Australians now have more choice.
8: That's because the new vehicle efficiency standards that were brought into place by the Albanese government are requiring car companies to send us better, cheaper to run cars for the first time. We were the only country, major country outside Russia without these standards. The Albanese government fixed it.
7: A US judge has declared a mistrial in the case of an American woman accused of murdering her three children. Lindsay Clancy's lawyer argues that she is suffering from postpartum psychosis and could not distinguish right from wrong at the time of the killings. The jury said they were unable to come to a decision after a week of deliberations. President Donald Trump has responded to the development, calling the case a horrible tragedy. 36 Australians remain unaccounted for after the catastrophic landslide and floods in Nepal and Tibet. More than 1,300 people have been confirmed to have died in the natural disaster. A team of specialist drone operators from New South Wales and Queensland have flown to the country to help with the search and rescue operation. Summer has come early for New South Wales, with temperatures expected to exceed 30 degrees in some parts of the state. That has led to a total fire ban being declared across metropolitan Sydney and high fire danger right up the north coast. Rural Fire Service spokesperson Ben Shepherd has told News 24 conditions will ease into the evening.
9: We have got a difficult afternoon ahead of us, but as you just mentioned, we should see conditions ease a little bit into this evening with more favourable moderate fire conditions.
7: And the federal government says it's more engaged in building new homes than any other government in the past half century. It comes as new data shows housing affordability has slumped to its lowest levels on record, with the median household only able to afford about 12% of properties on the market last financial year. Assistant Productivity Minister Andrew Leigh says the primary solution is boosting supply.
10: We're working to ensure that land release is supported. We're pushing on all of these levers. Building homes take time.
0: SWA Sport.
7: Checking sport for you now, and the Dolphins have held on to narrowly defeat the 16th placed Titans. That score was 24-20 on the Gold Coast. It's now the Finns' 7th win on the trot ahead of their maiden final series. The Seagulls will fly to Auckland, trying to undo a nearly 10-year-long losing streak in New Zealand. They're facing the Warriors, and it was a dominant Carlos Alcaraz securing a spot in the last 16 of the US Open, beating his Chinese opponent.
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That right there was The Start by Angus and Julia Stone. For that, we had Arnie Meredith by One More Weekend. Before we continue, we would like to acknowledge the Darug people, who are the traditional custodians of this land. Extend that respect.

0: Check the elders, past and present. Welcome to the Muso Show on Spot 99.9 Sydney's West. We play all the best in signed and unsigned acts from across the country every Saturday from 2 to 4pm. My name is Luke and I am joined by a very special guest. This is Bill Burke. How are you going, Bill?
1: Good, thank you, Luke. How are you going?
0: Good, or Billy Burke. I think you kind of prefer
1: that. It's all
0: right,
1: Billy Burke, it's the same, no problem.
0: Yeah. So Bill's joining me today, or Billy's joining me today. I'll pick one. I'll just go with Bill. I think that's a bit more like, you know, easy for me. So Bill's joined me today because he's got an interesting story and we were chatting a little bit about it off air. He was brought to my attention by Joanne and the team and where they shared a song with me, and I thought it was actually, I listened to it. This is good. And this doesn't happen often, so this is a pretty good compliment to you, Bill. But I pretty much as soon as I heard the song, I was just emailed them and I said, okay, I'll bring him in. And I pretty much straight after that, I reached out to you and said, do you want to join me in the studio next Saturday? So here you are.
1: Thank you, Luke.
0: Welcome to Swa. But I'm really interested because they told me that you'd never done a song before. And you were saying as well, you haven't done much since you were 24, like anything involved in the music community. But now you've gone and recorded a song.
1: That's right, Luke. The reason why I decided to do something at this stage of time, or this many years apart, is because over the years I had this song in my head, I couldn't get, I knew it would have a good sound and a good beat because I had the beat in my head and also the words out there. I had the words in my head, the beat in my head, but I tried to explain and see what I could do, but at that stage I couldn't get the beat across. That was hitting me all the time, even when I was thinking about the words that I wrote. This beat with the bouncy sound, the catchy beat was all in my head. It was pretty there for many years, and I couldn't get it out there. I did mention it to quite a family and quite a few friends of mine. At the time, they thought I was just dreaming. No worries. You know, everyone's got a beat in their head or a song in their head that they think that they can do. But I just left it because I just thought that I'm just another guy that's dreaming of a song.
0: It's quite interesting. So in that respect, so why now? Why did you go out ahead and finally do it now?
1: The main reason I did it at this time stage is because I still couldn't get that beat out there when I was talking to people.
0: Yeah.
1: And I approached a couple of studios. When I went to work on a business trip over to Nashville.
0: Yeah.
1: I went down 16th Avenue where all the major studios were. There was Capitol, RCA, the whole lot, the famous studios. And I knew that I was just wasting my time, but I just wanted to explain the situation I'm in and how I could get this song out of my head into some type of form of a song. And they said, look, go ahead, keep on trying, don't give up, just keep on pushing the issue. If you believe in it, it'll happen. You've got to have faith in what's in your head. Even though people may knock you, they might criticise you, they might think you're a bit foolish, why do you want to do it? But I still didn't listen to them. But unfortunately, when I was with the studios in Nashville, I was only there for about 8 days on a business trip. And of course, when you go to a studio, you've got to spend a bit of time in the studio and they've got to work out this beat that's in your head, which I couldn't do very quickly and I had no time. So that exercise was just finished. So I come back to Sydney I had to leave it for a few months and then take it from there, you know?
0: Yeah, okay. And so how did you, I guess, approach recording it in the studio? You said you went to our studio.
1: Well, what happened last November, I heard this beat. It was background of a song that I liked I liked the song. And then I suddenly heard this beat that I knew, whoa, I've never heard a beat like this before. This is the type of beat that I was been looking for many, many years.
0: Yeah.
1: So I said, well, look, now's my chance. If I go to a studio, which I've never been to in my whole career or life, I thought I'll give it a shot and see what they can do for me. So when I got there, they said, well, look, we'll see what how we go. And the studio was Artist Studio at Surry's Hills, and I was very happy with what they did for me. And what they did was he sat me down, he asked me, he saw the words, and then he told me to do a few beats and or sounds, and then he started playing his guitar into some type of beat to match the song that I liked the backing of. And it all fell into place. And then he said, it's a very good sound, it's a catchy song, it's a good beat. I think we can do a song out of this.
0: Sweet.
1: And after, you know, a few sessions with them, the song was complete.
0: There you go. Yeah. So, like, I think it's really good that you got the backing behind you, I think, in the end. So did you play any of the instrumentation? You said that he did.
1: No, he virtually started it off with the guitar.
0: Yep.
1: And then he added a few instruments into it, which I asked him to do that. Yep. I thought would really make the song sound a lot more better, which he did. And he was very cooperative, and he had patience with me. And he added a few songs. And once he put a few different sounds, a bit of drum beats, a bit of harmonica and things like that come into it, it sounded really good. And I was very happy with what they did, and I was very happy with how it turned out.
0: Yeah, okay. Well, it's a great song. We'll be actually playing it shortly. Oh. But I guess it comes back to that whole idea of if you can dream it, you can do it. You've been obviously, you know, dwelling on this song for 30 years, everything finally lined up and such. And so I think that's really cool. Like it's sort of a bit of an inspiration. It should be a bit of an inspiration to other musicians and such, because what you've gone through, I'm sure a lot of other musicians have also been through. You know, so it's really cool to see. And I reckon we'll come back to that. You touched on some really interesting stuff in our talk, but we'll come back to that. I want to, press a little bit further. But let's listen to the song. So did you want to introduce this one for us?
1: Yes. This is a song. It's called Bounty Man, Searching for Love.
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0: So right there was Bestie by Awkward Combos. Before that, we had Darkness by Clean Beast. And kicking off the set of three, we had one by our special guest today, Billy Burke, Bounty Man looking. Bounty Man Searching for Love. And you're listening to The Muso Show on SWAT 99.9, Sydney's West. And so we were talking, so our listeners have heard that sort of thing. We're sort of comparing it a little bit to Led Zeppelin, Supertramp, a bit of Buffalo Springfield and such. But we were talking about just how, I guess you could say, diverse the song is. It's not quite country, it's not quite rock and roll, it's not quite pop, but it's like all of that. So tell us a bit about, I guess, your influences. Like, what artists and such do you like that, I guess, impress your music?
1: Yes, well, there's quite a few. I've always liked different artists. Uh-huh. Many years ago, of course, when I was younger, it was Jimi Hendrix, it was Cream, it was all the well-known, that was the music that was going around.
0: Yeah.
1: Then you had your pop songs. I used to even like My Sharona. Mm. Songs that had beats. I've always liked the beat of a song because the beat of the song was the soul of what you were listening to.
0: Mm.
1: And the words itself, like, it was very unusual, but it always, that beat carried whatever they were saying across the whole version of that song, which everyone liked the beat, and that's what everyone went for, and I tried to do something similar with the song that I had in my head.
0: It's interesting. You still chose to go to a studio and you know, obviously work with an engineer and construct the song and such, but this is actually, I'm throwing a spanner in the works now. We live in the era of AI, and some people are just doing that without, I guess, the care that you've done, which is actually making sure it's, like, I guess, organic.
1: Yes.
0: What's your opinion on people using AI to make music? I know what my opinion is, but...
1: Yes, well, it's amazing. As soon as I mentioned that I've got a song released,
0: mm-hmm.
1: the first thing that a lot of people would say, oh, anybody can do that. It's AI, you can sound like a donkey and still come across as a professional. But believe me, when I told people that this was the raw thing, except for a few additives with the actual music instruments,
0: mm-hmm.
1: Some of them were saying, yes, I'm sure. Some did believe me, some didn't believe me. But I can guarantee you, with AI itself, I think it's good in some ways, but it's for the general artists that are in the industry, it really makes it difficult for them because they're not getting the real, the public is not getting the real generation of how music's going. Music is going in a direction that is completely unnatural.
0: Mm-hmm.
1: And I find that, you know, if we got back to the terrific bands that used to be around, listen to good musicians. Everyone loves hearing a good band. You go to a hotel or to a club, sometimes there's a dance or music in the background. It's a lot of it's AI, and the general rule is when a band comes into the playing their songs or whatever they're doing, they sound a lot better than some of the AI stuff that's out there, but they're genuine, and that's the key thing, being genuine.
0: No, I agree with you there. Like, it's sort of at the point as well where a lot of the music and AI generated anything is kind of cannibalizing on itself. Like, it's just, and it's really disappointing. So I'm kind of glad that most of the music community has been a bit of a pushback. Do understand that it's liberated a lot of the means of production, for lack of a better phrase. But so it's given people access to making music that might not know how to do music. But at the same time, it's just like it's a tool. It's not the factory. Like, we still need that raw organic stuff. So it's cool to see that you went out and still did it, you know, and still made it, because a lot of people wouldn't have done that. So yeah. But let's get back into the music. Coming up right now is a track from Liquid Arcade, Dirty Rock and Roll. 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

0: That right there was Pure Reimagined by Paige Valentine. Before that, we had Dirty Rock and Roll by the Liquid Arcade. And you're listening to the Muso Show on Spot 99.9 with Luke and Billy Burke. And so we're talking about, you know, what you sort of plan to do in the future. So tell us, so this is your first, like, you know, properly recorded song. What are your plans going forward?
1: I'm hoping to possibly, because I'm finding that I really enjoy what I'm doing now with music. Mm-hmm. I've always got a lot of things in my head that are going around, and I've got some good songs in my head that words, especially. I'm good at poetry and things like that, so I can put words together pretty well. But I still have to get to these. Situation where I'm looking to see what music suits the words that I'm putting towards that song. And that's where it's a little bit difficult, because it's, when you write a song, it's you've got to have the right words for the right music, and that's very important. And it's got to be something that I feel that everyone enjoys. It's not just a song that's about what's personally. It's got to be what people all seem to like or love listening to, and that's what I go for. So I'm looking to possibly do that in the near future.
0: Sweet. So we look forward to hearing, you know, I guess, up and coming songs then. But we're running out of time very quickly, so we'll get back into music. Coming up right now is Bone Girl by Ash Perseus.

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That right there was Mission to Love You by Creature Feature. Before that, we had Bone Girl by Ash Perseus. And you're listening to The Muso Show, SWA 99.9, Sydney's West. Now we're powering through the first hour. It's actually almost over, but we'll be back shortly for another hour of The Muso Show. And we're still joined by Bill Burke, so who knows how long he wants to stick around for. I guess we'll wait and see. But coming up right now is Sorry I Left the Party by Signet. 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Stand

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6: 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We play the best in sign and on sign action from across the country. My name is Luke and I'm joined by Billy Burke, who has recorded a song and he's been dwelling on it for 30 years and he's finally got it made, which is really cool. And it's a good song, so we'll be playing it a bit more in the future. But it is time for the Muso's classic track of the week. Now, I know we chatted a little bit about it off air, but this one's Russell Morris. Why did you choose this song?
7: Well, to tell you the truth, Luke, I've always liked that song and it's never really... I wouldn't say it's my favourite song, but it's a song that I feel that has a bit of meaning towards it, where you know, he starts off singing the song and then he is the real thing and you feel like he really means what he's singing and it's got a lot of heart in it. And I really enjoy that type of music that has got a bit of soul and a bit of real feeling towards it.
6: Yeah, it's interesting as well because it's a song that I don't think people don't make music like this quite anymore, which I think is interesting. And I could be unsure. I know we're not actually going to play the studio version. We're going to be playing a live version. But he's used a phaser on his voice, I think, which is a special kind of sound effect that people sometimes use. But I don't think people were using it so much at the time. I could be wrong. But I think that's quite an interesting bit of creativity there. But let's play it. This is our Muso's classic track of the week. This is The Real Thing by Russell Morris.

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4: Okay, let's go.

0: That right there was I Got It by Georgia Horgan. Before that, we had The Real Thing by Russell Morris, a Muso's classic track of the week, and quite a triumphant and orchestral version, which surprised us both, actually. We thought it was really cool. But my name's Luke, here in the Muso Show, and I'm joined by Billy Burke. Now, Billy, I've got a question for you, and I deliberately kept this from you, but we ask it of all of our guests here in the Muso Show. If you could play alongside any artist, alive or dead, from anywhere in the world, who would it be and why? Yeah, I've really put you on the spot here.
1: Yes, you have, Luke. You really have, yes. Let me think. Something that I, who do I really, I mean, I like a lot of artists. Mm-hmm. I'm just still trying to think.
0: That's all right, take your time. We've had, just for context, like we've had lots of people say Michael Jackson. I can't imagine that you would say Michael Jackson. But yeah. We've had lots of people say Michael Jackson. We've had Billie Holiday once. You know, we've had a few.
1: Well, I like Michael Jackson. I think everybody would like to have him to record next to. I'm more old school. I must probably go for someone like, I know it sounds crazy, but someone like Led Zeppelin.
0: Yeah.
1: Jimi Hendrix,
0: okay,
1: if you're still alive, of course, and that era. I'd like that era because that was what I grew up in, I like that type of music. But I know today it doesn't sound the same. But modern music, I like Keith Urban, stuff like that. Yeah.
0: Okay. No, no. Like I think we haven't had Jimi Hendrix or Led Zeppelin. Anyone say that on the show so far? So that's interesting. That's a nice sort of change. And like I guess a lot of the surviving members of Led Zeppelin are still around, which is a good thing. So, you know, never say never. But yeah, they definitely had their play. Like they all had their place, I guess, in music, like history. And Jimi Hendrix also more so. So no, that's cool. That's cool. That's a very good choice. But let's get back into the music. This one is also chosen by you. I just thought I'd throw it in. It's In the Shape of Mine by Jojo Zepp and the Falcons. 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

0: That right there was Dada by Drax Project. For that, we had Pavement by Doozy. And kicking out of set three, we had another track chosen by our guest, Shape I'm In by Jojo Zepp and the Falcons. And I haven't heard that song in a really long time. So you, when I started playing it, you were just like, you know this one? I'm like, no, I don't think I do. And then the chorus came in. I'm like, yep, I know this one. So classic. We haven't played that on the Musos before either, at least in my time here. So that was cool. But yeah, we're getting on with the show. We've got plenty of cool music coming up. So I wanted to chat with you about something because you brought it up. And you mentioned, I guess, Blacktown in particular used to have a bit of a music scene. And you said that you were like used to play or go to the Comb and Cutter back in the day, which doesn't exist anymore. But can you tell me a little bit about what the scene was like all that time ago?
1: Well, it's amazing, Luke. Those days were amazing. That's all I could say. Even before the Comb and Cutter, or I think it's called the Blacktown Inn at the moment. But then before that, it was Comb and Cutter.
0: Yep.
1: And when the first place was built, it was called Miller's Hotel. Now, the Miller's Hotel was the hottest place in the Blacktown area. They used to have music nearly, I say, three nights a week, four nights a week, talent quests on Thursday nights, bands playing. It was amazing. It was really enjoyable. And then you had other places that were also going on in the area. The whole music scene was really high, full of life. Plus you had dances going on, Civic Centre. You had dances going on in Flushcombe Road and Reservoir. They were everywhere. It was really a good time in life, where people really enjoyed their music, and a lot of the music was, nearly all of it was live. And the top bands were here. We used to see Sherbet at Blacktown RSL and all the major artists coming to the Workers Club and places like that. It was Blacktown was thriving with entertainment. It was really a good place to be.
0: I've seen actually a few posters and such from the era where AC/DC and also In Excess were playing at Blacktown, like specifically the Comb and Cutter. But yeah, like you're right, I guess it was a totally different time. And it sort of it gave the fertile ground for bands like the Radiators as well to kind of get their start. And there was a few Blacktown bands that did kind of get up and, you know, get some sort of success in the time. So it's kind of sad actually how things have changed, if I'm frank, because this is way before my time. The thing is, I think I've only been to one or two gigs in Blacktown in my entire life of living here. And I used to be in a band, but that's just a thing. There's not the venues. The venues aren't putting on bands. They're more likely to put on DJs or nothing, you know. So it's, I guess the landscape has changed. So it's kind of cool that you got to experience that. And I've heard plenty of stories like that too. So
1: yes, yeah. Well, the landscape then was a lot different than it is now. Normally now you go to the hotel or you go to the club, you hear background music, you watch the TV screen up there with possibly with football or some sport that's going on. Music doesn't really come into it until there's a dancer or a local seniors dance or ballroom dancing or whatever they're doing, but there's no – you have got live shows going on. I know that there are shows going on, but they're tickets. You've got to buy a ticket for the show or whatever. There's not none of this free entertainment that used to be going along all time in most areas of Sydney.
0: Yeah.
1: You know.
0: It's sad, but we'll continue, I think, that part of the conversation. It's got another interesting topic coming up in the next break. Let's get back into the music. Coming up right now is Go Away by Kira Lee. You listen to Musos Show, SWAT 99.9 Sydney's West.

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0: That right there was Montetna with that track Trousseau. Before that, we had Go Away by Kira Lee. And you're listening to The Muso Show on Spot 99.9, Sydney's Worst with Luke and by Billy Burke, joining me as a special guest star for today. So we were talking a little bit about how the landscape of Blacktown, the music scene here, used to be. But you were also saying that it's changed a lot. Now, why do you think that has changed? Like, is there anything in particular you think that's really shaken everything up?
1: Well, there's a lot of things that have changed, and there's a lot of reasons why things have changed. I know for sure that council regulations regarding noise restrictions, that's one that affects a lot of places that play music. The decimal rating has completely gone down, where before you could go full leather and just play as loud as you want, you could hear four blocks away. But that's caused a problem for local dancers and different places that were putting on performances. The clubs now are not playing music like they used to, whether it's to do with security. Security is a big problem in the clubs now. Everyone's going to sue somebody if someone gets pushed over. Public liability is a big thing. Affects every area virtually around Australia. And the extra cost for the club and entertainment venues, they all have to pay all these ridiculous extra costs for just running a good entertainment for their client, you know, for their members and people that look at the venues and go to the venues. It's just one big expense now. Parking, you got to park your car. There's another thing that costs extra money. There's all these extra costs that are involved in trying to see a bit of entertainment. And, you know, parking is a big thing. You got to park your car and walk a long way just to see a bit of entertainment.
0: Now, it's I guess you really kind of hit the nail on the head of a bunch of things in particular. I honestly think that probably the last nail on the coffin, though, was pokies. I hate the things. And I did hear about, you know, all these banners being taken out and making way for the poker machines in all these venues. So it's a bit of a shame, but yeah, there are a lot of reasons. And we still hear, there's lots of like complaints about noise collusion and all that all the time. But, you know, like we got to keep music alive. And, you know, sometimes music is best played loud. So that's just my two cents. Anyways, let's get back into the music. Coming up right now is Instant Sister with their track Always.

0: That right there was New Shoes by Alarm. Before that, we had How About Time by In Good Hands. Kickulous at three, we had Always by Instant Sister. That's it for us in the Muso Show today, but please stay tuned for In Phase with Paul Matthews, followed by Bringing It Back with Johnny Bones, and then Rocking with KP from 10 p.m. to midnight. If you want to hear more Australian music, my sister is playing Black Wave tomorrow at 12 p.m., so you know, make sure to tune in. But thank you for joining me today, Billy. It's been a joy.
1: Thank you, Luke. Thank you for having me on the Muso Show at Suave 99.9. And I'm really grateful that you called me in today. Thank you so much.
0: No worries. Make sure to tune in to Billy's music on YouTube. It's Billy Burke. His track is Bounty Man Searching for Love. 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
10: Good afternoon. A major emergency is unfolding in Mount Duneed, outside of Geelong in Victoria. A jumping castle has been flung into the air with children on board. They fell from a height and have been taken to hospital. Advanced life support paramedics were called in. The primary school-aged children now described as being in a stable condition. Australian drone operators will begin scouring the disaster zone in Nepal in the hope of finding survivors. 36 Australians remain unaccounted for after flash flooding devastated remote parts of the nation. Two people were last night rescued from a hydropower tunnel after being trapped for 10 days. Reporter Nelson Scott is in Kathmandu and says Nepali officials are today deciding where to best deploy the Australian resources.
11: They'll be pushing for the drones to be concentrated in the areas where missing Australians were last known to be, particularly at that immigration border complex and Himalayan Glacier Adventures Group, which was in the Rasua district, one of the worst hit.
10: New data shows housing affordability is declining for those on low and average incomes while remaining steady for high earners. REA Group has found national affordability is currently at its lowest ever levels in Australia, with the average household able to purchase just 12% of properties sold last financial year. Economist Luke Redmond says the government's 5% deposit scheme has increased competition at the lower end of the market.
12: Because of the removal of income caps, they could be quite relatively high income earners that can show up at the lower middle end of the market, access a 5% deposit scheme, and be able to compete and potentially outcompete households that might not have the income level that they do and the borrowing capacity that they do.
10: The Northern Territory coroner has found ambulance delays contributed to the deaths of two patients earlier this year. A man and woman in their 80s spent between 4 and 6 hours waiting for an ambulance and both died. St John Ambulance in the Northern Territory says patients there can expect continued delays due to the service being under-resourced. Also making news this afternoon, the Energy Minister is welcoming new figures showing more electric cars were sold last month than petrol cars. More than 27,000 new EVs were sold in August compared to 26,000 petrol cars.
1: SWAR Sport.
10: Checking sport for you this afternoon, and the Seagulls have flown to Auckland trying to undo a nearly 10-year-long losing streak in New Zealand facing the Warriors. Later on, Melbourne tackling Cronulla. Emotions were high as Jai Arrow celebrated his 100th game for South Sydney with an emphatic 50-20 win over the Roosters. That win securing the Rabbitohs a home final. In the earlier game, the finals-bound Dolphins holding on, narrowly defeating the Titans 24-20 on the Gold Coast.

Yeah, well, to cut a long story rather short, welcome to Vinyl Shop Valves again on In Phase Swire FM. and the valves once again are hot and the turntables are turning at 45 RPM because 7-inch records are all we're playing, certainly at the moment. Okay, to cut a long story short, from Spanadu Ballet. Not this Spandau Ballet rubbish. I mean, you know, it's spelt Spanadu Ballet, so that's how I'm going to say it. So if you've got a problem with that, shove it. Sherbet, Magazine Madonna before that. And we started with Mitchell Marks, who is slothy right here, waiting for the end of that track. My goodness. It's gone now, thank goodness. But we're going to go back now. We often do this as part of a record we pull out after our first talk break. And this one is going way, way, way back to 1960. That's right. This record is very old. And it has been released a couple of times in the 60s, including on the Willy Wonka track in 1969. But before that, we're going to go to the original. This is Anthony Newley, A Boy Without a Girl on Swire.

Nothing like a bit of ragtime right there, go, is there? No one, I know, no hands going up this time. You haven't heard that one before, have you? That was Priscilla's Nightmare. I don't know who Priscilla is. I don't think it's the same one that went to the desert. But in case this particular case, let's see, when was it released? It was released in 1989. So, yeah, not far off that, actually. Maybe it was Priscilla. all right, and She Ain't No Woman, once again. Maybe it is from that. I don't know. It just definitely fits, doesn't it? Maybe it should be from Priscilla, Queen of the Desert. Okay, James Taylor was up on the roof. Anthony Newley, Boy Without a Girl, from way back in 1960. And we're going to keep the different sort of stuff coming along today because there's quite a bit of it to get through. And this next one, well, no, this next one's straight out of the disco box, but the one after that might be a bit different again. So enjoy Vinyl Shop Valves while you can. This is Soir FM. If you want to know more about Vinyl Shop Valves or you want to go and get the high-quality video, oh, no, high-quality audio files and listen to them later, you can go to our Facebook page. Just search for Vinyl Shop Valves and you'll find that there. Or if you don't really care, you can just go to Soir's website and listen back that way. Okay, let's continue now with some Boogie Fever from the Silvers on Soir.

Yep, Crystal. Oh, man, phase. Yes, yep, lots of Elton John singles in this collection, so it's not unusual that some of them do get played every now and then. And that was one of them. Okay, before that, we had the Nolans, Chemistry. Yeah, remember the Nolans? Got to Pull Myself Together. Yeah, that was the hit. This wasn't. Yeah, I don't think they had the chemistry quite right for that track. But anyway, you got to hear it. Obviously, not many other people did. And before that, Silvers with Boogie Fever off the Disco Floor there. And now everyone knows this track. Let's just play it on Soir.

all over the radio when that track was out back, what, 1977, probably, something like that. Yeah, everywhere. All stations constantly played it every hour. Of course, gone now. No one plays it. Into the Night, Benny Mardones was the name of that 7-inch single. That's right, 7-inch record. Black Thing. I'll just pick it up. Polydor is the label. Benny Mardones. Let's see. 3 minutes and 43 seconds long. Actually, no, it was released in 1980. I lie. I didn't realise it was 1977. So it's 1980 it was actually released. So a little bit newer than I thought. Okay, definitely before that we had Steve Sparling, Mercy, Mercy Me, a in-phase classic, that one, but of course no one else plays it. It is actually a gospel track and it came off 7-inch single, goodness knows where. It's got 2VTR written over the top of it, so I'd say it was stolen from there at some point. Okay, Craig McLaughlin and Check 1-2 started us off, of course, with Mona there. And now we're going to continue with a bit of country, but certainly not the sort of stuff you expect to hear on Fifey's show after this one. This is way too old for him on Swar.

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good question, Daryl. Why won't they let me be? Why won't they at least quietly continue to produce vinyl shop valves? Quietly? Come on. The valves are hot. The speakers are blaring. And we like to make lots of noise here. We'll just take that record off there because that's played now. The last ones in the last bracket, we had Ned Miller. Do You What You Do, Do Well. Goodness knows when that came out. No idea. I'm pretty sure it's pre-70, that one. And Glenn Campbell, Southern Nights, with a bit of country music to get us ready for the next hour that comes after six with Fifey, but he plays stuff a lot newer than that, mostly. You watch, you'll completely make a fool of me now and play something from 1974 as his first track. Okay, let's get on with it. This one, I know it's a bit scratched, but yeah, this one actually got quite a lot of airplay when it was out, but of course now no one knows it. I just love it. Well, I don't love it, but anyway, Pete McCann, let's listen to it.

Yes, well, how are we going, class, out there? Anyone like to put their hands up as to whether they've heard that one before? No. One up the back there. Oh, okay. All right. Well, you may have identified that as Gary Moore. Can you believe that? That's Gary Moore, who came out with that in 1987. Obviously, that wasn't much of a hit for him. Obviously, followed his other more popular hit from the era. Anyway, yeah, that was indeed The Wild Frontier. Okay, before that, Gregory Abbott, Shake You Down, and Peter McCann. It was a bit of a barn find, that one, wasn't it? Do You Want to Make Love? Yes, definitely I'll class that as a 70s barn find. So there you go. Okay, continuing on Vinyl Shop Vowels. The vowels are quite hot and we're playing some cool music through them today because we don't want to get them too hot. I remember about a couple of weeks ago we had that Noiseworks special. We wouldn't want to go there again, would we? So let's cool it down now with a bit of Wendy Matthews on Soir.

No, I won't. Won't say that. I won't be yours tonight, Foreigner. Sorry, but that track, that was just... Hasn't that been flogged to death? I mean, even today, I mean, on 2WS, you know, it just gets played. But we got up to it, and we have been playing a couple of popular tracks lately, so we are going to change tack very shortly. But before we do, we'll back announce members that there with Darario. You are listening to it right now, at least I hope you are. If you aren't, well, you're probably listening online, SWAR999. .com.au. You can go there and have a listen online, or you can listen to, or look at our Facebook page, which is Vinyl Shop Valves. And if you want to listen to the high quality versions that are posted there each week, you can do so. Okay, Wendy Matthews start us off there with Token Angels. We're going to continue now with the wrong song of the week. I think we'll call it that. Yeah, it's safe to do so. When Julio Iglesias gets on stage, we know there's something wrong. Willie Nelson gets with him, there's definitely something wrong. So let's get on with it right now and get it over and done with on SWAR.

we really have gone way, way, way off the track those last three tracks. My goodness, the train is well and truly derailed. That was Matchbox. Now, remember anyone remember Rockabilly Rebel from 1979? Yeah, that was quite a popular track back then. Well, that one, of course, was their second off the album. And, of course, it never went anywhere. That's what we do a lot of here on Vinyl Shop Vales, play that sort of stuff. Olivia Neutron Bomb before that with Banks of the Ohio. I'm sure Fifey, once again, with the country, will be happy that I played that one, even though it is ancient. And Julio Iglesias and Willie Nelson start us off there with the 2CH top hit, played three times a day, guaranteed, all throughout the 80s on 2CH, that one, to All the Girls I've Loved Before. Okay, yeah, let's just get that well and truly out of our system, shall we, on soir, right now.

Yes, but I've done something for you, Rick. I've played your track. That's right. And that was the popular one. Remember, everyone remembers that one, don't they? Rick Springfield, I've done everything for you. But they wouldn't have remembered the one I played last week, Hooky Joe. Remember that? Always by the same artist. Didn't sound like the same artist, did it? Okay, and before that, we had a fantastic Barn Find. That's just a really, really, really good track from 1989. Completely fell off the radar and no one played it, but it's a really good track. And you're going to hear that a lot on In Phase in coming years, I guarantee. Eddie Money, Peace in Our Mind. Great Barn Find there. Straight off the vinyl to your ears. QED Everywhere I Go. Is there any one place I'm going now? And that's out. That's right. It's all over. Vinyl Shop Valves is finished for another week. And then next week, we shall hear it again. I will prepare it just before I go to hospital, so I'll be able to hear it in my suffer mode. Yes, I'm under the knife again next Thursday. Okay, let's continue on with a bit of Mary McGregor, this one known in our family as Torn Between Two Lovers, Feeling Like a Bool. Not a fool, a bool. Let's go now.

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1: Well, on a day hot enough to make the devil cuss, I walked into a bar so thirsty I was spitting dust. 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I said, what you got? He said, well, let's

Oh, that sounds like me in a couple of weeks' time. Yes, yeah, Bathurst is rolling around. You're listening to Rock and Country with Fifey. Swire 99.9, Sydney's West. And that was Zane Williams kicking off the show, 99 Bottles. Before that, it's a Muscadine Bloodline down in Alabama. Working man kicking us off. A bit of Larry Fleet. Did see him not too long ago. And great artist live. If you haven't seen him, do yourself a favor when you see him coming out next. Do jump on and go and watch him. He is great. Look, we start off with three male artists. We're going to now kick into some female artists. Kicking off with this brand new song from Abby Ferris, Bored. Got some brand new music from Sarah Lynn, Goldline. Some brand new music from Faith Williams. May Estes as well. Plenty here to happen on Rock and Country with Fifey. Hope your Saturday has been a great one. What about the weather? Woohoo! Beautiful day. Rock and Country with Fifey. Swa. Don't.

Hey there, it's Faith Williams and this is my brand new single, 10 to 3. If you're working a 9 to 5 and wishing it was 10 to 3, I'm right there with you and I think you're going to love this one.

Abby Cohn, Madison Kozak teaming up there for Don't Let Your Cowboys Grow Up Like Babies. A bit of a play on words and a bit of a sampling of Mamas Don't Let Your Babies Grow Up to Be Cowboys. I think they got that idea from one Cody Johnson, who threw that line in at a live CMA Awards ceremony a few years back, and they have created a song from it. A great song at that. 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We're going to keep some tunes a-rolling. We're going to go with this one from 2014, Little Big Town with Girl Crush, Rock and Country with Fife Swa.

Bells, I think you like my boyfriend a little too much right here on Rockin' Country with Fifey Swa, 99.9 Sydney's West. Before that, KC Brunner, Girls Are Going Out, and a Little Big Town with Girl Crush. Let's bring the gentlemen of country back into the front four with some great tunes now from Elvis Shane, Forgotten Man. Got some brand new music from Jackson James with Rich Guys right here on Rockin' Country with Fifey Swa, 99.9. I hope your Saturday evening is a great one. It's been a warm day, has it not?

Oh, it doesn't get better than this. Jackson, James, Rich Guys, Rockin' Country with Fifey. Swar 99.9, Sydney's West. Now, this time of the night, I generally do a cover song, but I thought I'd do something different this week just due to the weather being absolutely splendid today. I thought we'd do a double shot of live music. Now, we're going to get ourselves into Riley Green's I Wish Grandpas Never Died, and that's going to be a live track. We saw this one live at the Horden when Riley Green was out not too long ago. And look, you know, my

was never gonna sold. Y'all know this song? So I played at a place called the Furniture Factory down the road. Y'all remember that place? Some of y'all might have been there. And then we played in the Von Braun Center in like a theater. You had to be seated, but y'all didn't sit in. They stood up and we played over there. And then we played over here at Mars Music Hall. Some of y'all might have been at that show. Needless to say, this is by far my favorite show. I played in Huntsville, Alabama, in the biggest crowd. Thank y'all so much for coming out and letting us play in the ring. This is awesome, man. I would love to see how loud y'all can sing this last chorus. Y'all think y'all know it well enough to sing it loud one time? Can I get my folks with the lights to cut the lights down in here a little bit? Y'all got the little light on your phone. We'll light this place up ourselves and see how loud y'all can sing it one time. Y'all ready?

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1: Oh, not a truer word spoken there by Austin Brown. Happy wife, happy life. Generally speaking, fellas, if you have a wife and she is happy, you will have yourself a happy life. The moment that she's not happy, run for cover. Before that, Marcus Turk, No Brakes, Pedal Flat. Kicking off the second hour was Randy Houser, Back in the Bottle. Now, we've had some fresh music dropped in the last 24 to 48 hours. This one that's coming up is not too far away. It was dropped a week ago. That's Andrew Swift, Brick by Brick, a bit of a rockabilly folk song. Zach Topp's got a brand new one out, Good Girls and Cowgirls. The Western Guide, a New Zealander. Yes, from the ditch, across the ditch, with Little Red Number. That one's just been released yesterday. And has this one, Kane Brown, teaming up with Shania Twain for Boots. It's a 2026 version of, and written by, in the view of the Mail. It's a 2026 version of Whose Bed Have Your Boots Been Under, written in a male's perspective. So let's get that one on right about now here on Rock and Country with Fifey Swire 99.9 New Music.
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Catherine Brett right there with One Divorce, Two Kids and a Few Whiskies Ago. Before that, Brianna Dinsdale, Gone. Andrew Swift, with brand new music, Brick by Brick. Look, celebrating a birthday earlier this week was Casey Barnes, so we're going to get a double shot on of Casey Barnes right about now. Gone, Gone, Gone into God Took His Time on You. Got some Casey Chambers and Shane Nicholson not too far away right here on Rock and Country with Fifey Swar 99.9. Hope your Saturday evening is going great.

Katie Jane, He Had Me at Hello, right here on Rock and Country with Fifey Swart, 99.9 Sydney's West. Before that, some Casey Chambers and Shane Nicholson with Monkey on the Wire, and a double shot for Casey Barnes, who had his birthday earlier in the week. And Casey Barnes and Katie Jane are going head to head next Saturday. Actually, not next Saturday, a couple of Saturdays' time, sorry. Saturday the 19th. Katie Jane will be playing up at Chatswood, whilst Casey Barnes will be out here in Penrith, out here in the West. So you have a choice. You'll be spoilt for choice as in which gig you want to go to. Look, it's time for me to get out of here now. Bones is about to jump on and go live with What My Dad Wants, 2 hours of What His Dad Wants, for it is Father's Day tomorrow. So all you fathers out there, have yourself a great one. Until next time, you stay safe, enjoy the music. We're going to get out the door with a fresh one from Ella Hooper. Yes, Killing Heidi's Ella Hooper's gone country, and she wants A Cowboy Man. And after that, a great song from the Bushwhackers right here on Rockin' Country with Fifey Swart, 99.9. The difference is in music.

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Well, tonight on Bringing It Back on SWR, it's shaping up to be a great day tomorrow weather-wise. So there'll be a bit of this. And not really what my mum wants, but what my dad wants. Yes, tonight, a very special edition of What My Dad Wants in preparation for Father's Day. I'm going to stick on a few songs for all the dads out there. Got a few dedications as well. And might even play a few favourites from songs that my dad used to like back in the day. God bless his soul. Certainly had an impact on me in terms of the music that I got into when I was growing up. But let's get into the tunes now. Kicking it off on tonight's episode of Bringing It Back. His weddings, parties, anything with Father's Day. And it's here on SWR 99.9. Happy Father's Day to all the dads out there.

is Boyzone's cover of Cat Stevens' Father and Son here on Bringing It Back on Swarties. Of course, 2 hours of What My Dad Wants. Before that, Robbie Williams with Better Man. And we, of course, open up the show with weddings, parties, anything, and Father's Day. Let me know what you're up to tomorrow for Father's Day. I know it means so much for so many different people. But get in touch on Instagram at Bringing It Back SWR999 or look us up on Facebook, Bringing It Back on SWR99.9. I'm actually going to be out tomorrow. I'm going to be DJing at the NRL Wheelchair State Challenge tomorrow at Bennelong Sports Centre in West Ryde. It is free entry, so if you're looking to take Dad out and see some magnificent athletes, you thought rugby league was tough, wait till you see wheelchair rugby league. Rockin' Roy, he's going to be on the mic as well. He'll be doing the MC thing, and I'll be playing some of the tunes to get the athletes primed and ready. So get down there. I think the first game's on at 12:30 p.m. But just look up all the details on the NRL Wheelchair Facebook page or social media accounts, and free entry. So get down there, make some noise. New South Wales versus Queensland, I know who I'll be going for. Well, look, you know, but both sets of teams need to be applauded, but we are in New South Wales after all. Let's get back into the music for tonight's episode of Bringing It Back for What My Dad Wants. And there will be a few songs that I'll play here that I've played at weddings, especially for the father-daughter dance. Such a nice tradition for weddings before a couple have their first dance as husband and wife. This is one that I played most recently, and it's by Heartland. I Loved Her First, and it's here on Bringing It Back on SWR 99.9 for What My Dad Wants.

such a lovely song for a father-daughter dance. Bob Carlyle with Butterfly Kisses. And before that, Doug Supernor with I Don't Call Him Daddy. It's a bit of an interesting song, that one, about a single dad who just loves to pick his kid up on a Friday and they just have great times. The film clip's pretty cool too. I think from memory, I think that's actually his own son, Doug's son in the film clip. And then, of course, Heartland with I Loved Her First. Tonight on Bringing It Back on Swell, we are getting ready for Father's Day tomorrow, and I'm going to play three songs for my dad. He was a huge ABBA fan, and let it be known that when he first came to Australia and got his pay packet, he went down to, I think it was Coles, actually. Coles sold music back in the day, and he bought a ABBA cassette set. So why don't we play a bit of ABBA for him now? Here's Waterloo, and it's here on What My Dad Wants. I'm Bringing It Back on Swell.

0: Joe Scarbri, Believe It or Not, here on Bringing It Back on Swar 99.9, which came after a double shot of ABBA. We heard Fernando and, of course, Waterloo as well. And most recently, I did re-upload the time that my dad came onto the radio, episode number 209 of Bringing It Back, back in May 2014. And I just remember him singing along to that one before we played it. And, such good memories. I love listening back to it every now and then. It's probably my favourite Bringing It Back episode. I think we're up to, like, episode 823. And, yeah, I mean, look, the birthdays are great and all that. But having my dad on the radio was really cool. And I wish you could actually see what the studios look like today because, yeah, certainly come a long way, and you get to see, he'd be able to see like all the work that gets done compared to what he saw back in the day. Hey, let's play some more music tonight on Bringing It Back because it is, of course, 2 hours of What My Dad Wants. Here's Boney M. Oh, another Timaru's classic and Daddy Cool here on Swar.
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There's Red Savine here on Bring It Back on SWR 99.9. That one's going out to you, Phil. You might be listening tonight, Daddy's Girl. Hope the knee is better. Jeez, you must have got a workout last week at the SWR Trivia Night, running the floor. Before that, Company of Strangers, and Daddy's Gonna Make You a Star. And, of course, Bernie M with Daddy Cool. Tonight on Bringing It Back, we are doing a whole stack of tunes for What My Dad Wants, because tomorrow is Father's Day. So we want to make sure we're looking after all the dads out there and playing a whole heap of songs. Right now, let's have a look. Oh, I'm going to play some Keith Urban song for Dad. But why don't we play this one from Eric Clapton? And this one's called My Father's Eyes. And it's here on Bringing It Back on SWR 99.9. It's 2 hours of What My Dad Wants.

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4: 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So do let me know if there's an episode you're looking for, and I might be able to point you in the right direction. There's so many to kind of get through as well. I think I've only really uploaded probably about a quarter of all the shows that I've done. The ones in kind of recent history, the last 2 years, last probably 4 years actually, are definitely around. But seeing that we're 16 now, there's probably a trickle of some of the other ones. So yeah, it's probably around 25%. So there's so much more. I heard some stat, something to say that 97% of human history or just mankind's history has not been documented yet. And it's incredible, isn't it? Like, you think of all the photos you take and all the stories you tell, and photos is an example of documentation, but storytelling and all that, it just exists as storytelling. And while you might be recounting a story, it's not really documented until it's recorded somewhere. And that's the good thing about Bringing It Back. It's a show that takes you back to a place, person, or time. Now, last week on the show, we took it back to 1984. And of course, we only had 2 hours to play great music. And not every song, not every request was able to be handled last week. So I've got a couple for DJ Dino. And sorry about last night. Carlton Blues, geez, they looked pretty hot in that first quarter, but maybe they just hit the wall and that was that. And also, Nigel, yeah, look, the Roosters are resting a few players last night, but look, I think they're getting ready for the finals as well. They got their eyes on a much bigger prize. So I want to play 3 songs for these guys because they did want songs from 1984. So why don't we kick it off with this one from Van Halen. And DJ Dino actually said, he said you should just play 1984 in full, the album, of course. Jump, however, was released in 1983. So you know what, we'll stick with Hot for Teacher here on Bringing It Back on SWAR.

Oh, that one's for you, Nigel. Iron Maiden with Aces High. Three songs that we should have played last week on Bringing It Back, when we brought it back from 1984. Thompson Twins with Dr. Doctor, and of course Van Halen with Hot for Teacher. Now next week on Bringing It Back, we'll be bringing it back from the year of 1978. Yes, we're going back further and further in time. So what was that, like 48 years ago? Yeah, that's where we're going next week on the show. So that'll be next week, 8 to 10, Saturday night, Bringing It Back on Swan 99.9. Bringing It Back from 1978. But tonight on the show, we're still doing 2 hours of What My Dad Wants. Let's get back into the music now. Here's Enrique Iglesias with Bailamos. And it's here on Bringing It Back on Swan 99.9, Sydney's West.

Princess Queen with You're My Best Friend here on Bringing It Back on SWR 99.9. In the middle, a dedication for the DD. Oh, wow. Parramatta versus Dragons this week. That's going to be a great game. Jimmy Barnes with no second prize and Enrique Iglesias with Baylor Moss. Now, the next three songs, I don't know, maybe a bit sceptical about Father's Day. And I did say at the top of the show that Father's Day does mean different things for different people. And it's, you know, there are some people who might be struggling with the loss of their dad, or maybe dad wasn't present in their life for whatever reason. So these are three songs that kind of maybe deal with that. So let's kick it off with Everclear, Father of Mine, and it's here on Bringing It Back on SWR 99.9.

There's Youth Group with Saturday Dad here on Bringing It Back on Swa. Yeah, I did say that three songs that are a bit sceptical around Father's Day. Harry Chaplin in the middle with Cats in the Cradle, also covered by Ugly Kid Joe in the 90s, and Everclear with Father of Mine. Look, yeah, I mean, and Father's Day means so many different things to different people. So whatever it is that you're doing, we hope that you have a great day. I'll certainly be having fun. I'll be out. I mentioned this in the first hour. NRL Wheelchair are putting on the State Challenge tomorrow at Bennelong Sports Centre in West Ryde. We've got New South Wales City versus Country kicking off at 12:30, and then New South Wales versus Queensland at 1:30 p.m. I'll be playing some tunes to get everybody pumped up, and Rock and Roy, he'll be on the mic as well. So that'll be an awesome, fun day tomorrow for Father's Day, the NRL Wheelchair State Challenge. It is free entry, of course, down at Bennelong Sports Centre in West Ryde. Do come along if you want to see some magnificent athletes go toe-to-toe. I'm going to play some more songs for my dad. One of the episodes that I did upload to the Bringing It Back podcasts was when we did the All Vinyl Affair back in 2023, and my dad bought the Reader's Digest Beatles box set, and still to this day we still have it. It is a bit scratched, so probably not in mint condition, but I have seen the value. I have seen some people trying to flog this off online, and we've got a bit of a gold mine with this Beatles box set, so I might be hanging on to it for some time now. But yeah, look, one of his favourite tracks, Beatles tracks. I mean, there were so many to choose from, but I'm going to go with Oh Blood D, Oh Blood Da, and it's here on Bringing It Back on Swa for What My Dad Wants.

Oh, that's a classic in our family. Carlos with Rosalie Hyun bringing it back on SWR 99.9. And in the middle, Kenny Rogers, Dolly Parton, Islands in the Stream, and of course the Beatles with Obladi Oblada. And the story behind that Carlos track was my dad came to Australia in the 70s, and he brought over one of my uncles as well, in terms of when my dad got the lay of the land, because he was a teacher, did all the paperwork to get one of my one of his uncles over, sorry. And his uncle said to him, like, is it, how can I repay you? Like, how can I, you know, thank you so much for helping me get to Australia from Portugal, and helping me give a better life to my family and my children. And my dad said, look, you know, all you've got to do is maybe just, I don't know, just bring me over a record or something, just some music, because my dad loved records. And then this random 7-inch 45 Carlos, a French artist, and we always would play that song when we were growing up, like it, and it's just stuck with us to this day. And Carlos was a bit of an eccentric man. God bless his soul as well, no longer with us. But just think, I think some of his album covers, like, you know, he had the loud shirts and pineapples and whatnot. Some of the film clips too were pretty out there. Hey, speaking of someone who's quite out there, up next, rocking with KP, he's going to be on

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This show will be available on demand as soon as the show finishes. And yeah, look, happy Father's Day for everybody out there. We hope you have a great day, however you want to celebrate Father's Day, whether it's with family, friends, or if you're commemorating Father's Day, if you've lost a father recently, we're all thinking of you as well. I want to play a song straight out of KP's collection. It's Burnin' Cummings, and this one's Get In My Daddy's Car. I think, you know, he's in a car, and he's like, you know what, my dad's car is way better. Let's play this one to see us out on What My Dad Wants Here and bring it back on Swire. Have a great Saturday night. See you later.

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Welcome to Rocking with KP on Swire 99.9 here in Sydney's West. That was Breed Nirvana as we open up the show. I'm here till midnight, KP, your host for the next 2 hours. Big thank you to DJ Johnny Bones, brother bringing it back with the Father's Day, what my father wants, and a great intro to my show. Big thank you to Mr. Johnny Bones for playing a Burton Cummings track. That's one of two with Daddy's. That one's Getting My Daddy's Car, and the other one is Daddy's on the Road. So you could have followed it up. But anyway, and I won't be playing that. I do have a Father's Day song later in the show, towards the end. It is Father's Day Eve on this in here in Australia. Must Google when Father's Day is in other countries. Anyway, coming up in the show tonight, we have Pearl Jam, Five Finger Death Punch, Rolling Stones, Seether, 3 Days Grace, lots more, plus your requests and dedications. I am here to midnight, as I've said, and we're going to start off with a Pearl Jam, a double play of Sometimes. And let's, kick off the show with more music. It's 10:04 p.m. right here in Sydney's West. A big shout out to Trinda listening in over there in Brunswick, New Brunswick in Canada. Having her morning coffee, I'm sure, and hopefully the weather is still good. And we had a touch of summer today. I'll give you the weather. Maybe for the weekend and Father's Day. Well, it is Father's Day tomorrow, right here on Swire. It's a Pearl Jam. On Swire.

Rocking with KP on Swire 99.9 here in Sydney's West. That was our first bracket of songs from the top. Sometimes Pearl Jam, sometimes Jerry Cinnamon. He is a Scottish singer-songwriter hailing from Glasgow. And then we heard Sometimes on a Sunday, The Glorious Sons out of Kingston, Ontario in Canada, and Jesus Sings the Blues, Junkhouse from Hamilton in Ontario in Canada. Father's Day is usually celebrated around the world on the third Sunday of June, but here in Australia and New Zealand, it's the first Sunday in September, which is tomorrow. Of course, other countries have a different day, like Brazil. I'm not going to go through all that, but what's important is our Father's Day here tomorrow. We have a couple of requests, and the second one is a doozy. I'll tell you about the band. Luke has got surprised me on this one. I'll just say, be prepared. They are, let's say there's a current war in the country they come from, so it gives you a clue. But first one is going out to Robert. Second one's going out to Luke right here on Swire 99.9, Sydney's West.

0: Rocking with KP on Swire 99.9. Told you it was a doozy. It's actually a great track. Oh, the first one, Cool for Cats, Squeeze, going out to Robert. Now, Squeeze have been around for a long time, since 1974. They were formed in Deptford in London, and that particular song was released in 1978, and they're still performing. I think they're doing a tour of USA in September this year. This month, basically. And, of course, we heard Shum by a band called Go R, going out to Luke in Gippsland. Now, they are a Ukrainian from Kyiv, a folk rock, folktronica. They've been around since 2012 to the present. And if you're wanting to know what the word means, it translates literally to noise. But in the context of this particular song, it's a folk ritual and a song by the Gawa. It represents the awakening of nature, a forest spirit, or the rushing sounds of spring. So very appropriate tonight, because we're certainly in spring, but I think spring has sprung, but I think it's also a bit of summer. That particular song was part of the 2021 Eurovision Ukraine part of their performance, and they came fifth, but they've been around since 2012. Anyway, we've got some more great music. I have a band which I played often. This goes for about 8 minutes. It's The Watchmen. They're out of Winnipeg in Canada. This is two songs in one. The one you will hear is a very common song here in Australia. I hope somebody told him what the particular word meant. If he was around now, I'm sure he would have been told when they came here. But let's hear from The Watchmen. I won't tell you that, impolation, I think the word is called. I'll have a look. A live track. Relax, chill with KP here to midnight on Swire.
1: David, tell me what song you're doing, but where we at? Got it. All right. I'm going to forget all the words to this one, so help me out, will you?

It's like, that's because he knows me. We know I have 48 and a half years, maybe. It's a drop in the bucket.

The Watchman, live in Toronto. I'm Still Gone and Down Under. And of course, don't you think it's amazing and how wonderful it is that the Canadian audiences were singing Down Under? There you go. Music knows no boundaries. We have a double shot of Five Finger Death Punch. Both are explicit. But first, we've got my favourite Chinese singer, Jake Wan Yi. I spelled my first name wrong here. Anyway, it's 10:37 p.m. back after these couple of songs, and we'll be going with something different after these songs. Well, in the next bracket. Bonsoir.

Five Finger Death Punch. I'm rocking with KP on Swire 99.9. That was Wash It All Away, and before that, a little bit off. We're coming up with something completely different. Have a little bit of a break. I'll be back through 11 after the breaks. We're going to hear from our Something Different track. I'll leave it a mystery. Big shout out to Dab and Alan. They will know this band down in Gippsland. The band's not in Gippsland. I'm trying to rush through because I'm running out of time. But first, let's hear from the Black Keys right here on Swire, and I'll catch you after the break on Swire 99.9 Sydney's West.

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7: 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Before we jump into the next set, please note, some of the tracks in this hour may contain explicit language, mature themes and lyrics that may not be suitable for younger listeners.

Soir 99.9. That was Seether with Remedy. If you've just joined me, it's KP from Rockin' with KP right here on Soir 99.9 or on the internet everywhere. We go worldwide. Before the break, we had some great music let's go with Rogue Traders in Love Again. They're an Australian band from Melbourne. And speaking of Melbourne, another band, King Canyon, a track called Blacktop. Now, they are an Australian blues rock and soul duo formed in Melbourne in March 2020 during the COVID things that was happening by guitarist James Ryan and vocalist Jimmy Couples. Now, they apparently are an Indigenous band, and speaking of Indigenous music, tune in to Black Wave tomorrow between 12 noon and 1 p.m. with your host, Nat. It will take you for an hour with all Indigenous music. Maybe there's some Father's Day tracks in there. Never know. But tune in tomorrow on Sunday, Father's Day, 12 p.m. to 1 p.m. And then we went to Canada, Black Lung, the Dead South. And Deb and Alan know all about that band down in Gippsland. Not the band, but the Deb and Alan and Luke. They're a Canadian folk bluesgrass musical ensemble based in Regina, Saskatchewan. I don't even know if I pronounce Saskatchewan. We're probably pronouncing it wrong, but try spelling it. And they've been around since 2012 to the present. They've been here a few times from memory. Anyway, we have KP's Band of the Week. This week we're going to Sweden. It's not a pill, but it's the Viagra Boys right here on Soir 99.9, 11.06 p.m. in Sydney's West. Ain't nice.

That was KP's Band of the Week from Sweden, the Viagra Boys. From the top, Ain't Nice, Worms, They'll Eat You, Ain't My Fault, featuring Stella Explorer. That's a Zara Larsson cover, Up All Night, which sounds like me. Now, how they got their name. Frontman Sebastian Murphy has explained that when the band was forming in Stockholm in 2015, he and his friends were heavily using stimulants and amphetamines. Because of his heavy drug use at a young age, Murphy experienced long-term erectile dysfunction and frequently carried Viagra just in case. A friend who happened to have Viagra on him yelled out that they should be called Viagra Boys, and the band decided to stick with it after rejecting even worse ideas. Of course, that was in a bar that they suggested that. Where else would you get a name from a band unless you were stoned or drunk? Anyway, our requests and dedications. First one is going out to Mary Lou. Second one, special dedication from Michael to his father-in-law, Richard, who sadly passed away a couple of days ago. And he was a big Rolling Stones fan. So we've got It's Only Rock and Roll. It's dedicated to Richard. And last one's going out to Mimi and baby John right here on SWR 99.9 Sydney's West.

That was our second hour requests on Rockin' with KP on Swire 99.9. From the top, Broken, that was Lifehouse going out to Mary Lou. It's Only Rock and Roll, the Rolling Stones, a tribute to Richard, Michael's father-in-law, and his wife's Maureen, that's her father. And I hope you enjoyed that because he loved the Rolling Stones. And, of course, we had Mama, I'm Coming Home, Ozzy Osbourne, going out to Mimi and Baby John. A couple of shout-outs before I forget, going to Kieran listening in Tamar Valley in Tasmania. I hope it's not too cool down there. We had a scorcher up here, 30 degrees, but it's a bit. I'll give you tomorrow's weather in a second. And also Ken and family possibly on the road, tuning in after 11 on their way home to Seven Hills after attending another wedding. Then we heard, I'm getting carried away here, the weather. It's for your Father's Day, Sunday, tomorrow. It's 11 to 23 degrees and sunny. And right now, it's a balmy 20 degrees here in Sydney's west. And, yeah, so much for having an electric blanket on one day and then the air conditioning on the next. We have As Good As The Original. They continue with the Dolly Parton thing, doing a cover of Collective Soul, a couple of tracks, and then we'll come to wrap up the show right here on Swire.

That's the end of the show, sadly. But we're back next week. That was Meeting the Master, Greta Van Fleet. Of course, in the order, it should have been We're All Dying, and then you meet the Master. Anyway, it's We're All Dying. That's Gob. They're a Canadian punk band from Langley, British Columbia. Been around since 1993. 3 Days Grace had a lifetime. Of course, we open up that little bracket with Shine, Dolly Parton's cover of Collective Soul. That's from her 2002 Little Sparrow album. And at the 44th Annual Grammy Awards, the album was nominated for Best Bluegrass Album, and Shine won the Best Female Vocal Performance. The Shine music video was nominated for Female Video of the Year at the 2002

September. Not sure, and then the request will probably be the long weekend here in New South Wales. That's October the 5th or the 2nd of October or 3rd of October, something like that, that'll be on. Anyway, I'm going to leave you with Soundtrack of Our Lives, but a big happy Father's Day to all those. And Blackstone Cherry has got a Father's Day song. And we remember those that haven't, that aren't around, all the fathers, grandfathers and great-grandfathers. And a big happy Father's Day to all you fathers, including me. And, of course, coming up next is Muses After Dark. And I'll be back next week on Rockin' with KP on Soir. So have a great Father's Day. And, yeah, enjoy the rest of the weekend right here on Soir.

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Rockin' with KP, Swa 99.9.

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